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1: Amber Weather with Paradise Windows, manufacturing the very best in Rahal windows and doors for over 20 years to the trade and public.
2: A mix of sunshine and showers throughout the morning across the UK. Some showers will be heavy with hail and thunder. There'll be brisk and chilly northwesterly winds, a high of 14 degrees Celsius.
1: Amber

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2: 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News.
3: The Prime Minister is to meet Wes Streeting in Downing Street to discuss the current turbulence in government. A number of the Health Secretary's supporters have quit, which has further destabilised Sir Keir Starmer's premiership. Tom Cagle, senior lecturer at Nottingham Trent University, says it's clear Sir Keir will eventually need to go.
4: What they're trying to do currently is to try and to dislodge him through kind of pressure. Reflecting on it in a couple of days, I imagine they will get their wish in terms of a timetabled departure at some point over the course of the summer, if not the autumn.
3: Meanwhile, as he sets off on a trip to China, President Trump was asked about the Prime Minister's leadership woes.
5: Should he stay or go?
6: That's up to him. But I told him from day one, you're getting killed on energy. You're windmilling your country to death. Open up the North Sea. You have one of the greatest sources of energy in the world.
3: The financial markets have taken a hit as the political turmoil continues. UK long-term borrowing costs have surged to a 28-year high. The FTSE 100 closed 4 points lower and the pound also fell against the dollar. The UK is to open its doors to more people for hantavirus monitoring. 10 more cruise passengers from the UK overseas territories of St Helena and Ascension Island, who were on the MV Hondius, are being brought to the UK to complete their self-isolation. Health officials insist it's a precautionary measure and none of them are showing symptoms. A man's been shot dead by police after a standoff in Bedford. Police negotiators tried to engage with a man in his 40s who barricaded himself inside a property, but he presented a weapon and specialist arms officers fired. Airlines have increased the number of flight cancellations for May due to high jet fuel prices and fears of shortages. 296 departures from UK airports have been axed, up from 120 cancellations a week ago. And Zoe Ball has confirmed she will not be one of the new presenters of Strictly Come Dancing. That's the latest from Radio News Hub. I'm David Hall.
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0: 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And best of all, admission is completely free all night. 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
2: 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News.
3: Prime Minister Sir Keir Starmer is fighting to keep his job after a string of ministerial resignations. Dozens of MPs are also urging him to stand down, but more than 100 are calling for him to stay. The PM is to meet with potential leadership rival Wes Streeting ahead of the King's speech, but Deputy PM David Lammy says talk of a contest is an unwelcome distraction.
4: We must put country before party. Keir Starmer has my full support. The only person that benefits from the Labour Party navel-gazing in this way is Nigel Farage and the populist right.
3: Meanwhile, the political uncertainties had a direct effect on the market. The pound is down against the dollar, the FTSE 100 has fallen, and UK long-term borrowing costs have surged to a 28-year high. Plaid Cymru's Rhian Ap Iorwerth has been confirmed as First Minister of Wales. His party is now the largest after seeing off more than 100 years of Labour dominance.
5: Our best days lie ahead of us. That is how we know that together we can and will build a fairer, more ambitious Wales for all.
3: A man's been shot dead by police after a standoff in Bedford. Police say they were called to find a man in his 40s barricaded inside a property and making threats. Specialist armed officers and police negotiators tried to engage with him, but he presented a weapon and police fired. 10 more cruise passengers are to be flown to the UK for hantavirus monitoring. The group from the UK overseas territories of St Helena and Ascension Island, who were on the MV Hondius, are being brought to the UK to complete their self-isolation. Health officials insist it's a precautionary measure and none of them are showing symptoms. And Eurovision semi-finals are underway ahead of Saturday's final in Vienna. That's the latest from Radio News Hub. I'm David Hall.
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3: A mix of sunshine and showers throughout the morning across the UK. Some showers will be heavy with heavy.

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2: The Prime Minister is to meet Wes Streeting in Downing Street to discuss the current turbulence in government. A number of the Health Secretary's supporters have quit, which has further destabilised Sir Keir Starmer's premiership. Tom Cagle, senior lecturer at Nottingham Trent University, says it's clear Sir Keir will eventually need to go.
3: What they're trying to do currently is to try and to dislodge him through kind of pressure. Reflecting on it in a couple of days, I imagine they will get their wish in terms of a timetable departure at some point over the course of the summer, if not the autumn.
2: Meanwhile, as he sets off on a trip to China, President Trump was asked about the Prime Minister's leadership woes.
4: Should he stay or go?
5: That's up to him. But I told him from day one, you're getting killed on energy. You're windmilling your country to death. Open up the North Sea. You have one of the greatest sources of energy in the world.
2: The financial markets have taken a hit as the political turmoil continues. UK long-term borrowing costs have surged to a 28-year high. The FTSE 100 closed 4 points lower and the pound also fell against the dollar. The UK is to open its doors to more people for hantavirus monitoring. 10 more cruise passengers from the UK overseas territories of St Helena and Ascension Island, who were on the MV Hondius, are being brought to the UK to complete their self-isolation. Health officials insist it's a precautionary measure and none of them are showing symptoms. A man's been shot dead by police after a standoff in Bedford. Police negotiators tried to engage with a man in his 40s who barricaded himself inside a property, but he presented a weapon and specialist arms officers fired. Airlines have increased the number of flight cancellations for May due to high jet fuel prices and fears of shortages. 296 departures from UK airports have been axed, up from 120 cancellations a week ago. And Zoe Ball has confirmed she will not be one of the new presenters of Strictly Come Dancing. That's the latest from Radio News Hub. I'm David Hall.
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1: Amber Weather with Paradise Windows, manufacturing the very best in Rahal windows and doors for over 20 years to the trade and public.
2: A mix of sunshine and showers throughout the morning across the UK. Some showers will be heavy with hail and thunder. There'll be brisk and chilly northwesterly winds, a high of 14 degrees Celsius.
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2: Prime Minister Sir Keir Starmer is fighting to keep his job after a string of ministerial resignations. Dozens of MPs are also urging him to stand down, but more than 100 are calling for him to stay. The PM is to meet with potential leadership rival Wes Streeting ahead of the King's speech. The Deputy PM, David Lammy, says talk of a contest is an unwelcome distraction.
3: We must put country before party. Keir Starmer has my full support. The only person that benefits from the Labour Party navel-gazing in this way is Nigel Farage and the populist right.
2: Meanwhile, the political uncertainties had a direct effect on the market. The pound is down against the dollar, the FTSE 100 has fallen, and UK long-term borrowing costs have surged to a 28-year high. Plaid Cymru's Rhian ap Iorwerth has been confirmed as First Minister of Wales. His party is now the largest after seeing off more than 100 years of Labour dominance.
4: Our best days lie ahead of us. That is how we know that together we can and will build a fairer, more ambitious Wales for all.
2: A man's been shot dead by police after a standoff in Bedford. Police say they were called to find a man in his 40s barricaded inside a property and making threats. Specialist armed officers and police negotiators tried to engage with him, but he presented a weapon and police fired. 10 more cruise passengers are to be flown to the UK for hantavirus monitoring. The group from the UK overseas territories of St Helena and Ascension Island, who were on the MV Hondius, are being brought to the UK to complete their self-isolation. Health officials insist it's a precautionary measure and none of them are showing symptoms. And Eurovision semi-finals are underway ahead of Saturday's final in Vienna. That's the latest from Radio News Hub. I'm David Hall.
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1: Amber Weather with Paradise Windows, manufacturing the very best in Rahal windows and doors for over 20 years to the trade and public.
2: A mix of sunshine and showers throughout the morning across the UK. Some showers will be heavy with hail and thunder. There'll be brisk and chilly northwesterly winds, a high of 14 degrees Celsius.
1: Amber Sound.

Good morning. I forgot to turn my mic on then. Schoolboy error. Wednesday the 13th of May 2026. Good morning to you. How are you? It's a brand new day. Time-wise, got a clue. 6 minutes past five. There you go then.

0: think I'm with it now. Switch Disco with React. Before that, we had Ed Sheeran and also Oliver Heldens. We've got songs on the way from Cool and the Gang. We've also got a song from Rose Royce and Luther Vandross. Looking forward to hearing that one.
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0: What a great song from Luther Vandross, Never Too Much. 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And don't forget, of course, if you've not got us on FM, you can always stream us and you can get us worldwide. 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

0: Empire of the Sun, We Are the People. Good morning, it's Simon on Amber Sound, through until 7 o'clock. Dave Morris from 7 until 10. Dicko, he's got your Wednesday morning jukebox from 10 o'clock onwards. Chris Knight drives you home from 3 until 6. And, of course, Trevor with The Zone. He's on from 6 o'clock until Jonathan Turner takes over with the rock show. So we had Empire of the Sun, I told you that. Chris Lake was OKC and the Sunshine Band. More great songs on the way between now and 6. And then even more great songs on the way between 6 and 7.
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0: great song from the 1980s Culture Club, Church of the Poison Mind. We're going to have a little break now for the news and weather as well. And I will see you, well, about 3-4 minutes time.
1: 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News.
2: The Prime Minister is to meet with Health Secretary Wes Streeting later to discuss the current political turmoil. Mr. Streeting's made no secret of his leadership ambitions, and a number of his supporters have resigned from the Starmer administration. The PM's under pressure to go, but Deputy PM David Lammy insists no one else has thrown their hat into the ring.
3: Nobody has come forward to put themselves in the processes that exist in the party. No one seems to have the names to stand up against Keir Starmer. And for those who are suggesting that he should stand down, they should say which candidate would be better.
2: Well, despite all the turmoil in Number 10, the King's Speech will take place later today, with the government aiming to restore hope. It's expected it'll cover policies on immigration, green energy and send provisions, laying out the government's legislative priorities for the next parliamentary session. Elsewhere today, 10 Britons from South Atlantic islands linked to the cruise ship hit by a hantavirus outbreak are to return to the UK in case they get sick. The group, thought to be residents of the UK's overseas territories, will complete their self-isolation here after leaving the ship in St Helena. Meanwhile, the 20 already isolating at Arrow Park Hospital are preparing to go back home. Donald Trump is travelling to Beijing for a high-stakes summit with his Chinese counterpart, Xi Jinping. He had been pushing the leader to use China's leverage to get Iran to agree to US terms to end the conflict, or at least reopen the Strait of Hormuz. And with just under a month to go until the World Cup, Gary Neville says he's confident England will go far. The former England and Manchester United defender says it's crucial the team are in good form.
4: Saka coming back in the last week gives me a little bit more confidence, but the next 3 weeks are really important, because one thing you can't do going into a tournament is just flick a switch and turn your form on and off. You have to feel that sort of form going into the end of a season.
2: The 2026 World Cup will take place across the US, Canada and Mexico from the 11th of June, with England's first match against Croatia on the 17th. From Radio News Hub, I'm Frankie Hairsign.
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1: Amber Weather with Paradise Windows, manufacturing the very best in Rahal windows and doors for over 20 years to the trade and public.
2: A mixture of sunshine and showers, sometimes heavy in places with a risk of hail and thunder, especially in the east. Some longer spells of rain in the north as well, with a high of 15 degrees Celsius.
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3: 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And

0: He was from Mansfield, you know. Alvin Stardust and Pretend to Love London. Let the music lift you up. The Veronicas, also Altered Images. Happy birthday. Happy birthday, by the way, if it's your birthday. Sister Sledge and He's the Greatest Dancer, with more great songs on the way after this break.
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0: Simple Minds with Rockets. It's Atma Sound. Good morning to you. Dave Morris, he's on the way in about 15 minutes' time. So I thought the last song of the show, I'd play one of his favourite Jason Donovan songs.
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from that film Footloose, Denise Williams, and let's hear it for the Boyd, the Dayflower 5 and Bits and Pieces before that. The Rock Show tonight from 9 o'clock with Jonathan Turner through until midnight if rock is your thing. Then don't forget to check him out tonight, 9 until 12. And Dave's on the way. This is for you, Dave.

0: hope you enjoyed that one. Jason Donovan, every day. It's hard to find Jason Donovan songs that Dave doesn't like. Anyway, that's it from me. I will see you tomorrow morning for Thursday morning early breakfast from 5. I'll leave you with Dave Murray straight after the news at 7. Have yourselves a great day. Ta-ra.
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4: A decade on, Donald Trump returns to face a stronger and more assertive China. One analyst says Beijing is arguably the most powerful competitor the United States has confronted in its history. The renewed contest comes as Mr. Trump again takes center stage, with Washington and Beijing locked in a battle over influence, trade and security, and no sign of either side backing down. The World Health Organization says there is no sign of a larger hantavirus outbreak after infections linked to the MV Hondius cruise ship. Tedros Ghebreyesus warned more cases may still emerge, but said the situation remains a low risk to global health. 3 people have died, 9 infections have been confirmed, and British passengers are among those isolated after returning to the United Kingdom. In Westminster, Sir Keir Starmer is facing fresh pressure after Labour's poor local election results. Sir Sadiq Khan said the Prime Minister's ambition of staying in power for 10 years is not realistic and argued Labour must offer more hope and less doom and gloom. Sir Sadiq Khan said voters were unhappy with Sir Keir Starmer and Chancellor Rachel Reeves. Defence Secretary John Healey says the United Kingdom will send drones, Typhoon fighter jets and HMS Dragon to help reopen the Strait of Hormuz. The mission, backed by £115 million of new funding, is being described as defensive and multinational. Mr. Healey said the aim is to protect commercial shipping and reduce the economic impact of the conflict on families and businesses at home. In Derbyshire, part of the A38 will be reduced to 50 miles per hour for gas works. The lower limit will be in place for 20 months while a gas line on Carriers Road Bridge is replaced. Drivers are being warned to expect disruption while the work is carried out. Also in Derbyshire, another stretch of the A38 is to be reduced to 50 miles per hour for gas works. The reduced limit will again stay in force for 20 months as the gas line on Carriers Road Bridge is replaced. Motorists are being urged to plan ahead and allow extra time for journeys. And finally, a former vicar has set off on a 700-mile walk across England to raise money for Shelterbox. Dave Foster, 71, began at Land's End and hopes to reach Berwick-upon-Tweed by July 4th. He has already raised more than £9,000 and says the challenge is daunting, but exciting. That's all for now from the Amber Sound News team. I'm John Palmer.
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4: Currently 11 degrees across the Amber Valley, light rain showers and a moderate breeze continue through Ripley with highs of 11 degrees and overnight lows around 4 degrees.
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0: 7. Good morning. Welcome to the Breakfast Show. How you doing? Hopefully better than I am. It's another cold one. Broken intervals and breezy with a couple of thunder showers. Thunderstorms can produce small hail. Really? Sorry, I'm reading it. It's not me. We learned that at school, don't we? Highs today of just 11 degrees. Tonight, a shower in places this evening, otherwise turning clear. Lows of 5 degrees. It's not good, is it? It's currently 5, feeling like minus 1. Intermittent rain at the moment as well, and a chance of thundery showers later on in the day at any given moment. Temperatures, let's have a look. On to the other page here. 11 today, 12, 13, 14. Oh dear, it's not getting warm till near the end of next week.
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Human League from 1989. Love Action, I Believe in Love. From a similar era, Depeche Mode and Personal Jesus. It'll be nice to hear those two together. The Love Action tune, the greatest thing about that record is the intro, which should never, ever be edited. Brilliant song. 7:23, people are talking about stuff that's trending this morning. Southampton, Middlesbrough. Southampton get a late winner in extra time, but there is controversy about that particular game with Spygate. If you don't know about Spygate, you can read up on it. Apparently, Southampton spied on Middlesbrough before the first leg or something like that. Anyway, I don't know the facts around it, but there is trouble brewing that needs to be sorted quickly. People are calling for Middlesbrough to have a sort of walkover and replace Southampton if it is to be found that they were spying on them training. I mean, what could you learn by spying on a few players training? I don't know, but there you go. So that needs to be sorted pretty quickly as well. People also talking about Brandon Clark, who has passed away at the very tender age of just 29, which is an absolute nightmare. Memphis Grizzlies forward Brandon Clark has died at the age of 29. The NBA team has confirmed. No reason as for why he's died. No reason stated. Anyway, perhaps they don't know at the moment. Eurovision trending as well, which comes up at the weekend. Some tweeter here saying, I actually can't stop laughing at San Marino, quite literally wheeling out Boy George to represent them in Eurovision. Really? Is that true? I don't know. I've not followed any of it, but it is official apparently that Zoe Ball will not, I repeat, will not be being hired for Strictly Come Dancing. People up in arms about that because they're saying she's the best woman for the job. Well, you know what that'll be, don't you? In my opinion, anyway, is going to be to do with the old Mazumas, the pay, the fee. And Spotify apparently was down. Still got that bit of a cold. Ever so sorry. Spotify, better get this sorted fast, says a tweeter here. Downtime like this is how you start losing users. People don't wait around anymore. They just switch. They certainly do.

0: current song from Madonna and Sabrina Carpenter at 7:28. Good morning. Halfway through the week, 13th of May today. Sabrina. Getting towards halfway through the month as well.
1: Something I
0: want to
1: talk about.
0: Yeah, we need to talk about Flame in June. Where is it?
1: Madonna. I got something I want to talk about.
0: They sound like they are in love with each other, don't they? Madonna and Sabrina. Madonna, Sabrina, Madonna. Motown legend Stevie Wonder celebrates in the big birthday today, 76. Blimey. Presenter Richard Madeley, who seems to have been around for absolute ever, celebrates his birthday today.
2: All right, Dave.
0: Yeah, not bad. He's 70. Actress and podcaster Natalie Cassidy is celebrating her birthday. She's 43 today. Oh, and by the way, amongst all what's trending, that Prime Minister stuff continues. Sir Keir Starmer is to meet Health Secretary Wes Streeting today, one of his potential leadership challenges. Now, in every other aspect of life, he would be gone. But no, he hangs on. People are absolutely fed up with it now. Oh, and by the way, as an afterthought, it's the King's Speech today.
3: This is Amber

0: And that's what gets results. 7:32. Good morning. Early text from Rich. Is it Rich? Yeah, I think so. All right, Dave. Have you got face on? No, I haven't got face on, mate. Why do I sound like I've got face on? What does it mean is what you're asking, isn't it? Face on. Didn't we do that the other week? Happy Wednesday. Bring back red bounties. Funnily enough, I had a blue bounty, other chocolates do exist, on the way up this morning. Scoff both of them as well. It's not good for you, is it, really?
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2: 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The

7:37 on this Wednesday morning. Good morning. Hopefully you haven't got the face on either. A definition to have a face on means to appear visibly upset, grumpy, or to be even pouting. Similar to pulling a face or sulking. Yeah, I think we all knew that. It's heavily associated with Northern England, specifically Yorkshire, as a slang term. Oh, you got face on. You got face on, lad. Go and get this centre fish bread cake or something like that. Can't really delve into it. I'm looking for a real specific origin, which I'd like to know, and so does Rich, I think. But can't find one on that, so don't have face on. You don't want any of that, do you? Come on.

0: That's an outfit called Run Around. 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
0: Morning on the roads, early doors, 4 to 8 the time. And I definitely haven't got face on. I'm getting all paranoid now since you sent me that, Rich. I always sound like this in the morning. It takes me about, 3 hours to get into a good mood. Pretty grumpy otherwise. Busy at 29 both sides on the 617 to get on the M1. Ditto down here. Actually, it's busy at 28. Busier at 28 South Normanton approach. Adjacent to Clovernut, as always, and Broadmeadows. Standing time there looks like a few minutes. Seen it worse, though. It's not good the other side either. Slow traffic all the way through Castlewood. It's stop-start, and then a queue to get on the M1 from the designer outlet side of the A38. Yeah. Right, I'm just looking at other things that are appearing on the map. Also busy out at Sherwood Way this morning, Skegby, all around the Kingsmill Hospital. Some of those main feeder roads there, busy at the best of times, but certainly rush hour. And that is the case today. Small queues developing at Codner, and they will do up there near the traffic lights. That's still ongoing at the moment. A38 between Ripley and Derby. Slow traffic on approach to Little Eaton Bredsall. Got those roadworks as well just around Darley Abbey up towards Abbey Hill, causing delays early doors this morning, including Ashburn Road and all around the Markeaton Island. That'll do for now. We'll update you later on in the show.
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Oh, you're overplaying this one, Dave. I know, I'm sorry. It's the key changes. They just do it for me. Hopefully, some of you as well. Ready for this. 7 minutes to 8 o'clock. Did that lottery go last night? The Euro lottery? It didn't. It's now up to 72 million for Friday. The lucky stars out were 5 and 7. And 3 in the 30s in the main numbers. The main numbers were 4, 26, 32, 35 and 36. 9 days. Just trying to make you feel better till the next bank holiday weekend.

Fever Dream, Alex Warren. That's a good song, isn't it? Time to squeeze one more in before the news headlines. Up and coming. By the way, today is, I think I mentioned it earlier. I can't remember. That's where my head's at. Loads of brain fog today. World Cocktail Day today. So what's your favourite cocktail? I couldn't list or name hardly any. Pina colada, that's where it ends for me. Anyway, there you go. News headlines up and coming. We'll play up to 8 o'clock with a song from the 60s and the Kinks. Yeah.

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1: 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News.
2: A section of the A38 in Derbyshire will be reduced to 50 miles per hour for gasworks. The lower limit will be in place for 20 months while a gas line on Carriers Road Bridge is replaced. Drivers are being warned to allow extra time, with the work expected to affect traffic through the area. Also locally, Amber Valley Borough Council says it is no longer on the Senars cliff edge. Council leader Alan Graves says he hopes the government will soon no longer need to help oversee its special educational needs and disability services. He says the improvement is an important step for families and schools across the borough. A decade on from his first term, Donald Trump is back in office facing a stronger and more assertive China. One analyst says Beijing is arguably the most powerful competitor the United States has confronted in its history, as the two powers jostle over trade, technology and military influence in a rivalry with global consequences. In Lebanon, the health ministry says two paramedics are among 13 people killed in Israeli strikes in Nabatieh. Officials say the medics were on a rescue mission after an earlier attack that left one person dead. The strikes have added to fears of further escalation along the border as the conflict continues to claim civilian lives. The government says it will send drones, Typhoon fighter jets and the warship HMS Dragon to help reopen the Strait of Hormuz amid the Iran conflict. Defence Secretary John Healey said the multinational mission will be defensive and backed by £115 million in new funding. The move comes as the waterway remains effectively shut to commercial traffic. In Westminster, Sir Keir Starmer is facing more pressure over his leadership after Labour's poor local election results. London Mayor Sir Sadiq Khan says the Prime Minister's ambition to stay in power for 10 years is not realistic and urged Labour to set out a clearer vision. He said voters want hope, not doom and gloom. And finally, there is good news for rescue teams in North Yorkshire after a dog was pulled safely from a 20-foot hole near Scarborough. Maisie, a 12-year-old Staffordshire Bull Terrier, was freed after a six-hour operation involving mountain rescue, cave specialists, police and fire crews. Her owner has been reunited with her. That's all for now from the Amber Sound News team. I'm Claire Hollinsworth.
1: Amber weather with Paradise Windows, manufacturing the very best in Rahal windows and doors for over 20 years to the trade and public.
2: Currently 11 degrees across the Amber Valley, light rain showers and a moderate breeze continue through today with highs of 11 degrees in Ripley and a cooler, showery afternoon.
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0: 16 minutes past 8. Welcome back. Hour 2 of the Breakfast Show. If you're just out of bed, a very good, good morning to you. Morning, Facebookers. John Howells is on there today. Morning, John. No more dad jokes, please. Yeah, we'll send you back to bed. Do not do it, please. Fair enough, deal, yeah. Morning to... Let her finish here. There she is, she's done. Morning to John Rawson, Gail Fernand Brailsford, Andrew Reardon, Donna Louise Durand, Amanda Sharpson, Becky Cross. Good morning from Dan the Man and myself. Morning, Dan. Darren McTravers. On this day in 1950, the first Formula One was held on this day at Silverstone. Darren McTravers feeding us the facts. He's getting as bad as that John Howells, isn't he? Hey. Morning, Daz. Lorna Webb. Morning, Dave. We've made it to the middle of the week. We have, Lorna. It's funny, old week, isn't it? It's the weather, I think. Morning, all. We've got a sickness bug, says AD Punter. Archie is down. Heather has been down. And Hayden and me are okay. Yeah, well, don't tempt fate. The joys of life. Have a nice day, people, he says. Nigel Walker's there. Morning, Nigel. Hope you're well. Morning, Martin Spike Gamble, Sally Marcinski, Dawn Watson, Lisa and Isla, and Amanda Sharpston. Good morning to one and all. Nice to have you along this morning.
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0: Cheerio, baby, as in cherry, the fruit. You could be forgiven for thinking Cheerio, baby. Well, it's not, it's Cheerio. I made a tea about 20 minutes ago, put it down, forgot about it, then went to have a sip. It was vile, because it's cold. It's not many folk do that, is there? Stupid boy. Thank you, UB40 there.
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0: Got to make another one now then, haven't I? All go this end. And on the roads as well, some of the hot spots. 5 minute delay in South Normanton, queuing traffic, South Normanton to Alfreton Road, affecting about a mile and a half of that particular road. Just to get close to the A38, isn't it? Little Eaton, Derby, Shire, queuing traffic A61. Alfreton Road again, A38 to the Pentagon, A52. That's an 8 minute delay at the moment. Sutton in Ashfield, stationary traffic, Common Road, 9 minute delay there. We're getting used to that one, aren't we, really? Stationary traffic, A608. This is at Annesley, shoulder of Mutton Hill, 5 minute delay. Same similar goings on. Kirkby and Ashfield stationary traffic, Linden Grove to Kingsmill Road West. And Kingsmill Road East, 5 minute delay there. Well, I've seen that worse, to be fair. A610 to get down to the M1, the Nuttall Island. That's a 5 minute delay after Kimberley. Darley Abbey, Abbey Hill to Ashburn Road. That's due to those roadworks, isn't it? 6 minute delay. Stationary traffic, A61 Derby to Mansfield Road. That's 7 minutes delay. And again, Sutton in Ashfield, stationary traffic, Collins Avenue to Kingsmill Road East. And that is also a 6 minute delay. Some of the hot spots there in and around the area if you drive in.
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0: That is the Subway Chapelle. Some people say Chapelle Rome. She's got Chapel Rome will do for me. 8:36 Eurovision this weekend. And apparently Israel qualifies for the Eurovision final. Boy George is, this Boy George thing representing San Marino apparently was eliminated. Not good for the ego of Boy George. You're looking forward to Nilpois for the British entrance? I've not even heard it played anywhere. I don't even know if we've got it. Anyway, Eurovision at the weekend. Just scrolling through, anything else we need to know about? Spotify was down, which is not a good thing. The Spotify Global Chart, the most popular streamed song at the minute is Ella Langley and Choosing Texas. I think we'll play that in a minute.
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Texas. Come on, baby. She was in Texas, baby. Lovely. Ella Langley. And the most streamed tune at the moment, currently anyway, on Spotify. Right, time for the Soulie Double today. Slightly different as we pay tribute, in a way, to the wonderful Stevie Wonder, who is very much still with us, celebrates his 76th birthday today. So two from Stevie, got to be done.

0: arguably one of his greatest singles. Superstition from 1972 on Motown. And it's two in a row from Stevie Wonder to celebrate his 76th today. Thing is, he just doesn't look that age, does he? Top man, top music. And of course, before that, you heard For Once in My Life, Stevie Wonder, kind of tribute thing today on his birthday. Nine minutes away from 9 o'clock on this Wednesday morning. It's the 13th day of May. Good news on the horizon with that bank holiday up and coming. 9 days away, that particular weekend. I got it wrong. I thought it was the weekend after, but there you go. What do I know? Nothing. Nothing. Today's front pages. You can well imagine that the Sun leading with crisis. What crisis? Exactly. It's ridiculous, isn't it? Talk about a thick-skinned person. I've never known the likes. A Daily Mirror leading with standoff. That'll be the West Streeting thing later today then, will it? Daily Star leading with a different headline here, The Talking Dead. I've no idea who they are referring to, but there you go. Daily Mail paralysed by Labour chaos. Yeah, the country is like stuck at the moment, isn't it? Like, who's doing what? Daily Express, for the good of your country, go now. He wouldn't know what you mean, Daily Express. The Times, Starmer and Streeting set for number 10 shutdown. Daily Telegraph also going with that particular meet. Streeting to confront Starmer. Metro, that's a nice, clever headline. Number 10, Doubting Street. The Eye newspaper, put up or shut up, Starmer tells his cabinet rebels. Well, he would do, wouldn't he? King's speech today as well. Why doesn't the King just nip in there and say, right, lads, stop messing about. Starmer, sorry, mate, you've had a go. Off you pop. And then we can get on with sorting all the others out. Hey. Front pages today. Crazy. Respin after 9. 1974. And the top 100 singles of that year.
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0: Where is it? Oh, yeah. Dave D, Dozy Beaky, Mick and Tits. Nearly all dead, all of them. But they leave a legacy of that tune. Love it. Legend of Xanadu.
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5: 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News.
6: Beijing is now being described as one of the most powerful competitors the United States has ever faced, with analysts saying Donald Trump returns to a far stronger and more assertive China. The UK programme on the superpower battle says the challenge facing Washington is greater than at any point in modern history as the rivalry between the two countries intensifies. The World Health Organization has warned there may be more hantavirus infections after the outbreak aboard the MV Hondius cruise ship. Director General Tedros Ghebreyesus said further positive tests are likely, even though the agency still assesses the wider risk as low. 9 infections have been confirmed so far, and British passengers were among those flown from Tenerife to Manchester Airport. Sir Keir Starmer is facing fresh pressure after Sadiq Khan said the Prime Minister's ambition to stay in power for 10 years is not realistic. The London Mayor said Labour must change after its local election losses and warned the party needs to focus on delivery, hope and a clear vision rather than talking about a decade in 2010. Transport for London has announced that heavy goods vehicles over 18 tonnes will be banned from Vauxhall Bridge from July 1. Inspectors found parts of the 120-year-old bridge had deteriorated, and TfL says the restriction is needed to protect the structure while long-term repairs are planned. Buses and emergency vehicles will still be allowed to use the crossing. British Steel is set to be brought into public ownership as the government moves to secure the future of the Scunthorpe plant. North Lincolnshire Council leader Rob Waltham said nationalisation is needed to protect virgin steelmaking, jobs and the United Kingdom's industrial security. The plant employs 2,700 workers and is the last in the country producing virgin steel. A woman from Windsor has been fined £500 after leaving her daughter's toy kitchen outside her home with a sign saying free to collect. Anna Karameseva says she was shocked to receive the fixed penalty notice from the Royal Borough of Windsor and Maidenhead, while Councillor Alison Carpenter has warned residents that items left on pavements can be treated as an obstruction. Dave Foster, 71, has set off on a 700-mile walk across England to raise money for Shelterbox. The former vicar began at Land's End and hopes to reach Berwick-upon-Tweed by July 4. He says the challenge is daunting but exciting, and he has already raised more than £9,300. A 12-year-old Staffordshire Bull Terrier named Maisie has been rescued after falling down a 20-foot hole in the North York Moors near Scarborough. Scarborough and Rydale Mountain Rescue Team spent 6 hours on the operation, working with cave rescue specialists to bring her back to the surface. Maisie was reunited with her owner. That's all for now from the Amber Sound News Team. I'm Charlie Ward.
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6: Currently 11 degrees across the Amber Valley. Ripley has light rain showers and a moderate breeze with highs of 11 degrees today, easing overnight to around 4 degrees.
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Meeting you down on the beach tonight. Take your brolly with you then. Top 100 of 1974 on Wednesday's Re-Spin. And we're in the 100.

as compiled by the UK charts website, the top 100 singles of 74. Limmy and the Family Cooking at number 84 in that list. Oh, my baby. Walk-in miracle. I'll bet he was. From number 84 to the position of 81 with this song.

0: 100 this year then is 74 on the respin at 81. And the Hughes Corporation with Rock the Boat at 12 minutes past nine. Welcome along to the Breakfast Show as we, well, we'll work our way through as many songs as we can in this chart between now and 10 o'clock. Number 78 plays next.
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0: You're having my baby, says Paul Anka. And Odia Coates on the vocals there. What a lovely song. Absolutely gorge. And that shows at position number 78 there, Paul Anka. We're up to the 60s already because it's 17 minutes past nine. So from 78 to number 62 in our top 100. It's Hot Chocolate sat there at 62 with a song called Emma. Emma Emmeline, remembering 74.
1: 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Emma was a star in everyone's eyes.

0: Errol Brown and Hot Chocolate. At number 62, Emmeline. And a song first released back in 1968, and it reared its head again in 74 at number 56.
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0: boy band of the day, the Pretty Boys, Bay City Rollers, Tartan and all. So, two songs played there, Gary Puckett and Young Girl at 56, the Bay City Rollers at 50, and that'll do it for part one. We're into part two, we're into the top 40 at number 38, playing after the break.
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Christine Taylor, There's a Ghost. In My House. Let's make it number 39. Let's not split hairs. Rather than 38. At 39, then, There's a Ghost. And we're into the top 40. And Sparks at 35.

So at number 34, Bachman Turner Overdrive. You ain't seen nothing yet, baby. And three places higher there in the top 100 of 74 from Leo Sayer at number 31. At 25.

0: the most beautiful girl. She walked out on him.
1: Tell her I'm sorry.
0: Sorry's no good now, mate.
1: Tell her.
0: What a good song, wasn't it? Charlie Rich at number 25 and the most beautiful girl in the world. Eurovision in mind, and they won it in 74, and that brought them to position number 16 for ABBA.

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when life was oh so simple back in 74. We're into the top 10 now of the top 100. And that one at number 10 is Carl Douglas with Kung Fu Fighting. What a legendary tune. Into the top 5. At number 5, Terry Jacks with Seasons in the Sun. And we'll play this one at number 4. It's well up there at the business end of the chart for George McRae and Rock Your Baby.

George McRae's up there in the top 10, and I better actually just reverse back and give you a countdown of the top 10, otherwise I'll get complaints, as always. Yeah, righto. At number 10 then, it was Carl Douglas, Kung Fu Fighting. Number 9, Ken Booth, Everything I Own. The Rubettes at number 8, Sugar Baby Love, Mud and Tiger Feet at number 7. Shows you how many I'd love to have played here. Great music. At number 6, Paper Lace, Billy, Don't Be a Hero. So Seasons in the Sun, like I said, at 5 for Terry Jacks, George McRae. You just heard that one at number 4. From the top 100 of 74. Time for two more to play. At number 3, unfortunately, maybe a bit of a godsend, we haven't got to play it. Charles Aznavour and She, the third bestseller from 74. And that leaves two to play, doesn't it? So at number 2...

There it is, and at number two, time is catching up with us. Runner-up song of the best-selling tunes of 74, 3 Degrees. When will I see you again? And the answer to that is tomorrow at 7 a.m. One to play. Well, we'll play some of it anyway, because it is getting close to 10 o'clock hour. Dicko coming up with your songs. Get them in on Facebook. We'll do another Top 100 next Wednesday. And sitting pretty at number one, literally, David Essex.

0: I don't think so. There it is, the number one from 74. I'll see you in the morning. Have a super day. Thank you, David Essex. Excitement is building.
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3: A decade after he first entered the White House, Donald Trump is back facing a stronger and more assertive China. One analyst says Beijing is now arguably the most powerful competitor the United States has ever confronted. The renewed rivalry comes as Washington weighs its next move on trade, security, and influence across the Pacific. The European Union could impose internet restrictions on more than 65 million people within weeks, Ursula von der Leyen has warned. The European Commission president says Brussels is considering an Australia-style delay for under-16s on social media, with legislation possible this summer. However, the plan could trigger a standoff with Donald Trump over rules affecting United States tech firms. Keir Starmer is facing fresh pressure after Sir Sadiq Khan said the Prime Minister's ambition to stay in power for 10 years is not realistic. The London Mayor said Labour needs a more progressive message after poor local election results. He argued voters were unhappy with Sir Keir Starmer, Chancellor Rachel Reeves and the government. Andy Burnham could face a fierce by-election fight if he tries to return to Westminster, with Reform United Kingdom allies warning there are no safe Labour seats left. The Greater Manchester Mayor is considering a comeback after leaving the Commons in 2017. Reform sources say they would fight hard, while the Greens are also preparing for a possible contest. A dog has been rescued after falling down a 20-foot hole in the North York Moors near Scarborough. Maisie, a 12-year-old Staffordshire Bull Terrier, was trapped underground for 6 hours before Scarborough and Rydale Mountain Rescue Team brought her out. Volunteers used hammers, chisels and a human chain to reach her in the narrow passage. The former vicar has set off on a 700-mile walk across England to raise money for Shelterbox. Dave Foster, 71, began at Land's End and hopes to reach Berwick-upon-Tweed by July 4. The retired clergyman has already raised more than £9,300 and says the challenge is exciting but daunting. The bodies of three women have been recovered from the sea in Brighton, Sussex police have said. Emergency services, including a helicopter and two lifeboats, were called to the scene early this morning after concerns for their welfare. Chief Superintendent Adam Hayes said inquiries are underway to confirm their identities and establish what happened. That's all for now from the Amber Sound News team. I'm James Miller.
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3: Currently 11 degrees across the Amber Valley, light rain showers and a moderate breeze continue through the day, with highs of 11 degrees in Ripley, easing later and staying cool.
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0: Good morning, Dicko on your radio with the Ampersand FM jukebox for a Wednesday. Happy hump day. 5-star rain or shine for Kate. For our Pinky, Enrique Iglesias and Hero. I might have got that the wrong way round. Swap that round. And Huey Lewis in the news. I want a new drug for Dino. Get him in, get him on. You've only got until midday to get your song selections in. 64446 on the text. 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

UFO and Doctor Doctor for Patrick. 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

0: Lynyrd Skynyrd and Freebird for Ali, for Daryl, Chad Kroger, and Hero from that Spider-Man movie. Alan, you wanted Isaac Hayes and the theme from Shaft because you're doing some work on your van. Yeah, I get it. And Green Day, Know Your Enemy for Argyle.
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0: Belters, bangers and guilty pleasures all the way on a hump day. Billy Ocean and Loverboy for Bob in Kirkby. Hello, mate. Hope you're well today. And for our Becky Boo, she knows just what to do. Van Halen and Jump. What a great song. Best song of 1984. And you can take that to the bank. An hour left to get your songs in. 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

0: 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News.
1: A decade on, Donald Trump returns to a stronger and more assertive China. One analyst says Beijing is arguably the most powerful competitor the United States has faced in its history, as the two sides prepare for another round of economic and strategic rivalry. Australia's government is weighing reforms to tax breaks on some of the world's costliest homes. Ministers say the changes could help young people enter the market, but critics warn they may stifle supply and make housing even harder to build. The European Union is preparing to consider internet restrictions for more than 65 million people. Ursula von der Leyen says Brussels could follow Australia and ban under-16s from social media, while Donald Trump has warned he will stand up to countries that discriminate against American tech firms. Air India's crisis is deepening ahead of the final Ahmedabad crash report. The airline faces a leadership vacuum and mounting financial losses as it struggles to recover from the disaster, with pressure growing on the carrier to stabilize its operations and reassure passengers. Sir Keir Starmer is facing fresh pressure after Sadiq Khan warned that a 10-year spell in power is not realistic. The London mayor said Labour must change course after its poor local election results, adding that voters want hope, delivery and a clear vision. Transport for London will ban vehicles over 18 tonnes from Balsall Bridge from July 1. Inspectors found parts of the 120-year-old crossing had deteriorated, and TfL says the restriction is needed to protect the bridge while long-term repairs are planned. Buses and emergency vehicles will still be allowed through. In Scunthorpe, North Lincolnshire Council leader Rob Waltham has welcomed plans to bring British Steel under public ownership. He says nationalisation is needed to secure the future of the steel industry, protect jobs and safeguard the UK's ability to produce virgin steel for defence and infrastructure. And finally, a former vicar is setting off on a 700-mile walk across England for charity. Dave Foster, 71, is trekking from Land's End to Berwick-upon-Tweed for Shelterbox, hoping to raise £20,000 to help families left without shelter after disasters. That's all for now from the Amber Sound News team. I'm Michael Davis.
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1: Currently 11 degrees across the Amber Valley. Ripley sees light rain showers and a moderate breeze with highs of 11 degrees today and overnight lows around 4 degrees.
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0: Dicko's Jukebox, good afternoon. How are you? That's Tears for Fears. Head over heels for Neil. For Gambo, Temptations, Papa Was a Rolling Stone. And for the Van Wizard crew in Belper, Ultravox and Passing Strangers. If you've got them in, I'll be getting them on between now and two this afternoon. Dicko's Jukebox, you pick them. No, I'm playing them.
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And for Paul B., Five Finger Death Punch and The Wrong Side of Heaven. 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I'm going to play your belter banger or guilty pleasure next.

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0: The soundtrack to your hump day across the Amber Valley. Oh, I love that. Kansas, Carry On Wayward Son for Jamie. David Essex, gonna make you a star for Glyn in South Normanton. Do you remember how he used to talk on TV? Yeah, I'm David Essex. And all the women were just swooning at him. Dave and Ansel Collins and Double Barrel for Dirk in Ofton. And for Johnny B. Good, Men at Work. Who can it be now? Johnny. Just go and ask them. They'll tell you they are. If they're legit, don't worry.
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5: 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News.
6: Beijing is arguably the most powerful competitor the United States has confronted in its history. One analyst says, as a decade on, Trump returns to a stronger and more assertive China. The remarks come amid renewed scrutiny of the balance of power between Washington and Beijing, with the Chinese capital now seen as more confident, more capable, and harder for Donald Trump to confront than a decade ago. Australia has some of the world's costliest homes, and the government hopes scrapping tax breaks will help younger buyers get into the market. Critics, however, say the reforms could stifle supply. The debate comes as housing affordability remains a major political issue, with ministers arguing the changes are needed to ease pressure on first-time buyers. Sir Keir Starmer is under fresh pressure as Labour-backing unions say he must go before the next election. The Prime Minister has vowed to get on with governing despite criticism from his own MPs and cabinet splits. The pressure has intensified after a run of poor results and growing frustration over the party's direction. The Metropolitan Police has arrested more than 170 people using facial recognition cameras in South London, including a woman wanted for more than 20 years. Officers said 173 suspects were detained during the Croydon pilot, with arrests for kidnap, rape, and serious sexual assault. The force says crime fell by 10.5% during the trial, and the technology will continue to be used. Nissan says it has made steady progress despite axing jobs and closing a production line in Sunderland. The company reported a positive operating profit, but warned the year ahead will remain challenging because of competition, inflation, and geopolitical uncertainty. It has also confirmed it will consolidate production from two lines to one at the Sunderland plant. A former vicar has set off on a 700-mile walk across England in support of Shelterbox. Dave Foster, 71, began at Land's End and hopes to reach Berwick upon Tweed by July 4, aiming to raise £20,000 for families who have lost their homes. He says the challenge is daunting, but hopes it will help people in need. A dog called Maisie has been rescued after falling down a 20-foot hole in the North York Moors near Scarborough. Scarborough and Rydell Mountain Rescue Team spent 6 hours helping to free the 12-year-old Staffordshire Bull Terrier from the tight underground space. Volunteers use specialist cave rescue skills, hammers and chisels, to bring her back to the surface. The bodies of three women have been recovered from the sea off Brighton. Sussex Police says emergency services were called to concerns for their welfare at around 5:45 this morning, with a helicopter, lifeboats and coast guards all involved. Officers say inquiries are ongoing to identify the women and establish exactly what happened. That's all for now from the Amber Sound News Team. I'm John Palmer.
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7: Currently 11 degrees across the Amber Valley. Light rain showers linger with a moderate breeze, then brighter spells develop later, reaching highs of 11 degrees and overnight lows around 4 degrees.
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0: Local boy in the photograph from the Stereophonics for Tom and Mark. That's from our Shelley in Pinkston. For John and Dan over at Parksafe, Led Zeppelin and Rock and Roll. And for Robbie, Years and Years from King.
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0: You Two and One for Keelan. Simon and Bethy wanted Lindisfarne and Run for Home. And Whitesnake, Here I Go Again for Nick. Four absolute belters, bangers and guilty pleasures on the way.
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Amy McDonald and Run for our marquee mark for Dan the Man in Blackwall. 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Atlantis and Fiji, that's a Lange remix just for you. And Madonna's Into the Groove for Donna and Joanne. 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
4: More than 1,000 passengers are being held on a cruise ship in Bordeaux after a gastroenteritis outbreak. The vessel set sail from Belfast on Friday and 49 people have fallen ill. French authorities are at the port, while the ship's operator says enhanced sanitation and prevention measures were introduced immediately after the first reports of sickness. Climbers have cleared a path towards the summit of Everest after a giant chunk of ice blocked the route. Nearly 1,000 climbers are expected to attempt the peak in the coming weeks, raising safety concerns for guides and expedition teams. The obstacle was removed as crews prepared for one of the busiest climbing periods of the season. The European Union could impose internet restrictions on more than 65 million people within weeks, Ursula von der Leyen has warned. The European Commission President says Brussels is looking at an Australia-style ban on social media for under-16s, with legislation possible this summer. She said the bloc must consider a social media delay. King Charles III has used the King's Speech to confirm plans for major road projects to be built at pace. The Lower Thames Crossing is among the schemes highlighted, linking Kent and Essex, and aiming to ease pressure on the Dartford Crossing. National Highway says major construction and tunnelling are due to begin in 2028. Nissan has reported steady progress despite confirming hundreds of job cuts and major changes at its Sunderland factory. The company says it made a positive operating profit and is entering a phase of growth under its re-Nissan recovery plan. As part of that, Nissan will consolidate production from two lines to one at the Sunderland plant. A woman in Windsor has been handed a £500 penalty for fly tipping after placing her daughter's toy kitchen by her front gate with a sign reading "Free to Collect." Anna Karamisiva says she was shocked by the fine from the Royal Borough of Windsor and Maidenhead, while councillor Alison Carpenter says items left on pavements can still trigger enforcement action. A former vicar has set off on a 700-mile walk across England in support of Shelterbox. Dave Foster, 71, began at Land's End and plans to reach Berwick-upon-Tweed by July 4. He says the challenge is daunting but exciting, and he hopes to raise £20,000 for families who have lost their homes. That's all for now. From the Amber Sound News team, I'm Charlie Ward.
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4: Currently 11 degrees across the Amber Valley. Light rain showers continue today with a moderate breeze, then turning a little brighter tomorrow, peaking at 13 degrees.

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1: 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News.
2: Trump has landed in Beijing for the first visit by a US leader since his own in 2017. The trip comes as President Donald Trump prepares for talks with Chinese President Xi Jinping. The two leaders are expected to discuss trade, security, and tensions between the world's two biggest economies during what Washington has described as crucial meetings. Nearly 1,000 climbers will attempt to scale Everest in the coming weeks after climbers cleared a path to the summit past a giant chunk of ice. The route has raised safety concerns for expedition teams, who say the mountain remains dangerous despite the opening of the path. The seasonal climbing push is now underway on the world's highest peak. The UK has announced it will send drones, jets and HMS Dragon to help reopen the Strait of Hormuz amid the Iran war. Defence Secretary John Healey said the multinational mission will be defensive and credible. The package includes autonomous mine hunting equipment, Typhoon fighter jets and new funding as pressure grows on the key shipping route. Nissan has published its financial results, saying it has made steady progress despite warning of a challenging year ahead. The company said it delivered a positive operating profit, but it also confirmed it will consolidate production from two lines to one at its Sunderland plant. The Japanese brand said competition, inflation, and geopolitical uncertainty remain major pressures. Health officials at a private mental health facility handed a hammer back to Nottingham killer Valdo Calacane, despite him being sectioned. The inquiry into the attack has heard. Dr. Rajiv Gurazinche said Calacane brought the tool onto the ward after leave and gave an explanation staff considered implausible. The hearing also heard the incident was not properly recorded in his risk assessment. A police officer has been taken to hospital after being stabbed in Manchester city centre. Greater Manchester Police said officers were called to Denmark Road and arrested a man on suspicion of assaulting an emergency worker, possession of a bladed article and possession of Class B drugs. Witnesses said the injured officer had a large cut to his face. The former vicar has set off on a 700-mile walk across England in support of Shelterbox. Dave Foster, 71, began the journey at Land's End and hopes to reach the Scottish border by July 4th. He says the challenge is daunting but exciting, and he has already raised more than £9,000 for the disaster relief charity. That's all for now from the Amber Sound News Team. I'm James Miller.
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2: Currently 11 degrees across the Amber Valley. Light rain showers and a moderate breeze continue today with highs of 11 degrees before drier, brighter spells arrive overnight.
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0: 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But don't do it while you're driving. 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Richard Madeley, 70, part-time shoplifter. 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

0: Alex Warren, he's doing some good stuff, isn't he? Prime Minister Keir Starmer is to meet Health Secretary Wes Streeting. Well, he did do this morning, didn't he? It was potential leadership challenges. Yeah, and he's one of them. 10 people from the UK, overseas territories of St. Helena and the Assertion Islands, who were either on board the passenger liner with the antivirus hit in Honduras, will be brought to the UK for self-isolation. A man has also been shot dead by police in an overnight standoff in Bedford, and a new daily pill could help people coming off weight loss jabs remain slim, latest research says. Just don't eat so much.
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Ike and Tina Turner, he used to like punching things, didn't he? That's River Deep, Mountain High, before that Killarney and Folded. Afternoon, how are you? It's 3:30 on this Wednesday. Don't forget, tonight got the Rock Show with Jonathan. He's going to be with us very soon. Keith Richards confirmed the Rolling Stones will not tour in 2026, but hinted that the band will hit the road next year. I thought they've already done the final gigs.

Jessie Ware, great artist, isn't she? That's called Pearls on Amber Sound FM. Fine and Cannibals. Before that, iconic snooker game show Big Break is returning to the screens after 24 years. I suppose putting it on television is probably good, so it wouldn't work on radio, would it? And Israel have sailed through the final of the Eurovision Song Contest with Boy George being knocked out. But he was in for San Marino, wasn't he, really? But it's quite good, that, actually. I mean, how many people have actually boycotted because Israel are in it? They're probably the only Israel left.

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0: 3:48 on this Wednesday afternoon. How are you? Birthday's coming up in the next hour. That is the Pussycat Dolls. And Hush Hush. I wonder if Freddie Perrin got any royalties for using the I Will Survive bit. Probably. Anyway, 4 in 10 children have visited 5 countries before the age of 8, apparently. Something most parents didn't achieve until later in life. And London's been named the number one city for culture in the world. I wonder why.
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Dirty Dancing. That is The Contours and Do You Love Me? And Believe It or Not was actually released on Motown. There you go. Anyway, talking about Motown, it is Mary Wells' birthday today, or would have been. She would have been 83. Also, Richie Valens as well. You'll get to hear some of these songs in the next hour. Stay there.

0: Forget candlelit dinners, apparently, and flowers, the most effective aphrodisiac. For women, maybe the sight of a partner taking the bins out. Yeah. Whatever turns you on, really. Yeah, take the bins out, love. Yeah, that'll really do it for me and all. Anyway, stay there. News and weather's on the way next.
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8: Trump has arrived in China for talks with President Xi Jinping, with the two leaders expected to discuss Iran, tariffs, artificial intelligence, and Taiwan during a two-day visit. It is Donald Trump's first trip to Beijing since 2017, and the meeting comes as both sides face pressure over trade and security. The World Health Organization says more hantavirus cases are likely after the outbreak aboard the MV Hondius cruise ship. Tedros Ghebreyesus said there will probably be more infections after 3 deaths and 9 confirmed cases. The ship has been linked to passengers and crew from Britain, with some now isolating in the UK. The UK has announced drones, Typhoon fighter jets and HMS Dragon will be sent to help reopen the Strait of Hormuz amid the Iran war. Defence Secretary John Healey said the mission will be defensive and backed by £115 million in new funding. The government says the route remains crucial for commercial shipping and global oil supplies. The Metropolitan Police has arrested more than 170 people during a facial recognition trial in Croydon. Officers say 173 suspects were detained for offences including kidnap, rape and serious sexual assault. Among them was a 36-year-old woman wanted for failing to appear at court over an assault in 2004, as the force says crime fell during the pilot. Nissan says it is making steady progress despite confirming hundreds of job cuts and changes at its Sunderland plant. The company reported a positive operating profit and said its recovery plan is underway, but warned 2026 will remain challenging. It is also confirmed production will be consolidated from two lines to one at the factory. A former vicar has set off on a 700-mile walk across England to raise money for Shelterbox. Dave Foster, 71, began at Land's End and aims to reach Berwick-upon-Tweed by July 4. He has already raised more than £9,300 and says the challenge is exciting but daunting as he walks for families who have lost their homes. Harrison Hanley, the 20-year-old swimming instructor from West Derby, Liverpool, has been remembered as the biggest personality in any room after dying in Tenerife. An inquest in Liverpool ruled his fall from a balcony accidental. Tributes from St. Sebastian's Catholic Primary School and St. Hilda's High School praised his warmth, kindness, and infectious energy. That's all for now from the Amber Sound News Team. I'm Michael Davis.
1: Amber Weather with Paradise Windows, manufacturing the very best in Rahal windows and doors for over 20 years to the trade and public.
8: Currently 11 degrees across the Amber Valley. Light rain showers continue through the afternoon with a moderate breeze, then easing tonight, overnight lows around 4 degrees.
1: 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Amber.

My Guy would have been Mary Wells' birthday today. She would have been, hang on, just proving it's live today, hang on, let's have a look, let's have a look. Mary Wells would have been 83. Before that was Richie Valens. He would have celebrated his 85th birthday as well. More birthdays on the way. This bloke's still alive, but he can't see very well. Stevie Wonder, Master Blaster Jammin' next. How old is he? Go on, tell me. 76.

0: Stevie Wonder's Master Blaster jamming on Amber Sound FM. Still about, still doing quite a lot of stuff as well. More on the way. We were talking about Eurovision earlier. Well, he was the Irish singer-songwriter that won Eurovision with Hold Me Now. We've got that on next. Johnny Logan, 72.
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0: That's Goldfrapp and Ooh La La. Alison Goldfrapp, born this day 1966, and makes her a year younger than me. I'm going to say, they're getting on these people now, and then realise that I'm actually older than Cheers. Righto, okay. Anyway, stay there. Ladies, traffic and travel on the way next, and we have another one of your birthdays. Let's have a quick look. Hootie and the Blowfish are on the way next, and it's his birthday. I'll tell you in a minute.
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0: Let's see what the roads are looking like. First, around Ripley in the Amber Valley. The B6016 in Swanwick is slow with roadworks and 8 minutes of delay. The M1 at Selston is moving slowly. And the A38 in Sutton and Ashfield is queuing. In Derby, the A38 and A52 between Port Street and Kingsway is stationary with 27 minutes. The A6111 has 10. The A516 has two slow spots, one with 7 and one with 5. While the A38 at Abbey Hill, the A5194 and A601, Pride Park's B6000 and Chadderstone's, a 52, are all seeing hold-ups. Over in Ilkeston and Nottingham, the A608, A6096, B6010, Giltway, IKEA Way in the B6004, B6002, Rice Park Road and Hucknall's B6009 and A611 all have delays, with the A611 in Kirkby in Ashfield at 17 and Mansfield's A611 at 12. Also slow, the B6021, B6139 and Nunbrook Road. That's it, more traffic and travel as it happens.
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0: Hootie and the Blowfish, I Only Want to Be With You. Darius Rucker celebrates his 60th birthday today as well, born this day in 1966. Stay there then. One more. A song from LaBouche called Be My Lover. And I will tell you in a bit whose birthday it is there.
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4: The B

0: That's Oasis and Wonderwall on Abba Sound FM. Before that, you heard LaBouche and Be My Lover. We did have a birthday there. 59 today, Melanie Thornton. That one from Oasis, associated with this day in 1996. Why? I do not know. More songs on the way. The most recorded song in history. Honoured on this day in 2008. Frank Sinatra's My Way's next.
1: Amber.

0: only seem to hear that at funerals nowadays. Why? I did it my way. Good song, though. And the other one's Music, John Miles, but I can't listen to that. Stay there anyway. Bruce Springsteen, born in the USA. Released this day, 1985.
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0: It was number one on this day in 1967. I remember it well. I was two. There you go. Anyway, got Justin with us today. He's come all the way from Australia, so we can't go without playing a bit of Kylie, can we? She's on the way next. It was number one on this day in 1989. And On Your Heart is next.
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0: Let's see what the roads are looking like. In Ripley Downer Street is stationary between Nottingham Road and Baton Street with 5 minutes added on. In nearby Alfred, the B600 is slow from Abbott Road to Summercoats Hill. 6 minutes. Over in Derby, the A38 and A601. A52 through Kingsway is the worst with 28 minutes. Then Alfred Tun Road to the A61, 16. The A61, 14. And the B600 11-1 is also building at 18 minutes. The A61 in Derby is queuing for 11. The A5111 is stationary for 11. And Borough Ash, Chaddesden and the A52 are all slow too. Across Nottinghamshire, delays continue on the A611, Hucknall, Ravenshead, the A61, the A610 and the B6004. That's it. More traffic and travel as it happens.
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0: Boney M and the Rivers of Babylon. Frank Farian behind that little lot, the same guy that was behind, Milli Vanilli. You remember Milli Vanilli, do you? Not even Milli Vanilli remember Milli Vanilli, because it wasn't then, was it? And it was also the guy in Boney M that said, "She's crazy like a fool," wasn't actually the guy that did it. It was actually Frank Farian. There you go. That was a hit. Anyway, 1978. Stay there. Traffic jams on the way after your news and weather. I'll see you in 2 minutes. See you in a minute.
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0: 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News.
1: Trump has arrived in China for high-stakes talks with Xi Jinping. Donald Trump is expected to discuss the war in Iran, tariffs, artificial intelligence, and Taiwan during the two-day visit. It is his first trip to China as United States president since 2017, and the meeting comes amid renewed tensions between the world's two biggest economies. A court has overturned Alex Murdaugh's murder convictions and ordered a new trial over the June 2021 killings of Paul and Maggie Murdaugh. The decision means fresh legal proceedings in a case that has drawn huge attention in the United States. Murdaugh had been convicted over the deaths of his wife and son. The United Kingdom is sending drones, Typhoon fighter jets, and HMS Dragon to help reopen the Strait of Hormuz amid the Iran war. Defense Secretary John Healey says the multinational mission will be defensive and backed by £115 million in new funding. The government says the route remains effectively shut to commercial traffic, affecting global oil supplies. Nissan has reported steady progress despite announcing hundreds of job cuts and major changes at its Sunderland plant. The company says it made a positive operating profit of 58 billion yen, but warned 2026 will remain challenging. Nissan also confirmed it will consolidate production from two lines to one at the Sunderland factory. A cyclist in his 70s has been left with serious injuries after a hit and run at a Derbyshire roundabout near Sainsbury's supermarket. Police have appealed for witnesses after the collision in Ripley, with the rider now receiving treatment for his injuries. Officers want anyone with information to come forward as inquiries continue. Pupils in Bakewell have sent barrels of aid to a school in Jamaica after Hurricane Melissa. The supplies were collected by local children to help those affected by the storm. Staff say the effort shows a strong community response from young people wanting to support others overseas. A British tourist described as having the biggest personality in any room has died after falling from a balcony in Tenerife. Harrison Hanley from West Derby, Liverpool, was found at the Parque Santiago 2 apartment block. An inquest in Liverpool has ruled his death accidental, and tributes have praised his warmth and energy. That's all for now from the Amber Sound News team. I'm John Palmer.
0: Amber weather with Paradise Windows, manufacturing the very best in Rahal windows and doors for over 20 years to the trade and public.
1: Currently 11 degrees across the Amber Valley. Light rain showers linger with a moderate breeze. Then tomorrow brings a slightly milder 13 degrees and more showers.
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0: That's your final song on the traffic jam. I'm trying to think what that was. Oh, Nagasaki. And I Need a Lover. More to come, though, after your traffic and trouble. I was going to say news and weather. It ain't. It's traffic and trouble. Let's say hello.
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0: Let's see what the roads are looking like. A 610 Langley Mill to Glasshouse Hill is slow. And the 838 at South Normanton to Mansfield Road is also holding up with stationary traffic. In Derby, the A38, A52 from Friar Gate and Brick Street to Kingsway is heavily backed up. 19 minutes with Mansfield Road and the A61 also showing long delays. Plus Alfredton Road, Stores Road, Chequers Road, Pride Parkway, Ascot Drive, the A52 at Chatterton and Ockbrook and the A6 at Alverston, all slow. Further out, the A611 at Kirkby and Ashfield is the worst. 21 minutes with B6139, B6009, Watnall and Hucknall, B6002, A610, B6004, B6020, B6010 and A611 lengths around Nottingham all affected. Plus Sutton and Ashfield Roads, A611 Ansley and A610 Nuttall. That's it, more traffic and travel as it happens.
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0: That's Boy George and the Crying Game. Quite funny that dropping into the playlist today with him getting knocked out of Eurovision, isn't it? Before that, Benson Boone and Pretty Slowly. Trev's on the way in around half an hour's time. Three more songs for this slot. Silver Convention, the Thompson Twins, and also a song from the Ace of Base next.
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0: That far back? Yeah. He used to work for Magnet. Anyway, three more songs and then we're off. Trev's on the way at six.
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0: 1980s massive song, then I remember it well. I was working at the Nags at Ina at that time. Oh, he's not there anymore. They've flattened it and built houses on it, haven't they? That's Transex and Living on Video. Trev's on the way next. I will see you tomorrow from 3. Ta-ra.
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0: 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News.
1: Donald Trump has arrived in China for talks with President Xi Jinping, with the two leaders expected to discuss Iran, tariffs, artificial intelligence, and Taiwan. It is the first visit by a United States leader to China since 2017. The White House says the meeting is high stakes as both countries face pressure over trade and security. A court has overturned the murder convictions of Alex Murdo and ordered a new trial over the June 2021 killings of Paul Murdo and Maggie Murdo. The decision opens the door to another legal battle for the disgraced lawyer, whose case has already drawn intense public attention in the United States. Details of the retrial have not yet been set. The European Union is considering internet restrictions for more than 65 million people, with Ursula von der Leyen saying Brussels could bring forward a legal proposal this summer. The plan would follow Australia's lead and ban under-16s from social media. The move has raised fresh tensions with President Donald Trump, who has threatened tariffs on countries that target United States tech firms. More than 1,700 passengers and crew have been ordered not to leave a cruise ship in Bordeaux, while French health officials test for a likely stomach flu outbreak. The Ambassador Cruise Line ship set sail from Belfast and stopped in Liverpool and Brest before reaching France. Around 50 people have shown symptoms, and the company says enhanced sanitation measures are in place. Drivers on the M53 are facing years of disruption as National Highways begins a £50 million repair program next week. Work starts at Eastern Viaduct on Monday, with bridge deck replacements planned at several points on the route, including Upton Road, Rabbey Hall Road and Clatter Bridge Interchange. Overnight lane closures and some weekend shutdowns will be needed. A British tourist from West Derby, Liverpool, has died after falling from a balcony at a Tenerife apartment block. Morrison Hanley, 20, was staying at Parque Santiago 2 when the tragedy happened on April 25. An inquest in Liverpool has ruled the death accidental, and tributes describe him as the biggest personality in any room. A man has been shot outside his father's Turkish restaurant after a court heard he and his family refused to hand over £100,000 to a North London gang. The case has raised fresh concerns about organised crime and extortion in the capital. Police inquiries are continuing. That's all for now from the Amber Sound News team. I'm Claire Hollingsworth.
0: Amber Weather with Paradise Windows, manufacturing the very best in Rahal windows and doors for over 20 years to the trade and public.
1: Currently 4 degrees across the Amber Valley. Drizzle lingers tonight with a moderate breeze, then tomorrow brings light rain showers and highs of 13 degrees for Ripley and surrounding areas.

0: Ed Sheeran, Thinking Out Loud, taking us into the zone for this Wednesday evening. It's been a little bit of a murky Wednesday, but let's see if we can lift the murk as we enter the zone. A very good evening to you.
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1: Take my look. This is radio. You can't, well, we could watch radio if you want to, but, you know, it wouldn't be very interesting for you, would it? Now, dear, oh dear, the younger generation.

The Naughty Boys thing is the 28 minutes to 7 on Amber Sound. Now, a little bit of a quiz for you. You can enter if you want to. There are absolutely no prizes. As I said before, the budget for prizes runs out. Well, it seems to run out on Martin Yates' show. I'm not quite sure what Martin's doing to get all the lovely prizes that he gets, but I think I'm going to try doing it, unless it involves a lot of effort, of course. So, name the tune that was released exactly 30 years ago today. You have around about 90-ish seconds. Go on, put your thinking caps on.

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4: So, did you get it? Come on, tell me what it was. All together now. Well, you were close.

Noisettes. I've never interviewed them, but I was wondering if they named themselves after that Quality Street chocolate. I think it was the Green Triangle, wasn't it? That still exists. You can buy big Green Triangles these days. Quite fancy one of those right now. I don't very often fancy chocolate, but when I do, you know, I have to act on me impulse. As indeed does Tom Jones, I'm sure.

0: Swedish Funsters, Roxette, of course, Dressed for Success. The time on Amber Sound FM is roughly 6.5 minutes to 7, if you're clock watching this evening. It's been that kind of day, hasn't it? The light, been working from home today, and the light's been on since about midday, if not before that. Really, really murky day, so let's see if we can brighten things up a bit for you, shall we? All right, I wouldn't go that far, but, you know, play some great music anyway.
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0: from her debut album, Piper at the Gates of Dawn. That's Pink Floyd, of course. And a Syd Barrett song. More rock tonight between 9 and midnight with Jonathan Turner. Meantime, on 107.2 and 98.4 FM, it's time for the news.
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3: 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News.
4: The Prime Minister insists he has full confidence in the Health Secretary, Wes Streeting, despite claims he will launch a leadership bid tomorrow. In another difficult day for the PM, he's had a brief meeting with Streeting at Number 10 before attending the King's speech. Highlights include the introduction of a tourist tax, digital IDs, and a ban on ticket touts. MPs have been debating the contents of that speech, but Conservative leader Kemi Badenoch says you can't avoid the issue everyone is talking about.
5: This is a highly unusual moment. The Prime Minister is in office, but not in power. Everyone is trying to pretend it's all right. It's not all right.
4: But Sir Keir Starmer gave a light-hearted response.
6: Let me also thank the Leader of the Opposition for the usual warm and generous nature of her contribution. In difficult days, her input is always a ray of sunshine. But we do have one thing in common. Our parties both had tough results in the local elections last week. The difference is, she hasn't noticed.
4: In other news, Nigel Farage is to be investigated over a £5 million gift from a party donor. The Parliamentary Standards Commissioner, Daniel Greenberg, will look into the undeclared gift from Thailand-based cryptocurrency investor Christopher Harborn in 2024. The bodies of three women have been recovered from the sea off Brighton. Police said a search was launched after concerns were raised for the welfare of a person in the water earlier this morning. More than 1,700 people are being quarantined on a UK-operated cruise liner in France following an outbreak of gastroenteritis. They're being held on a ship Ambition in Bordeaux while samples are being tested at a local hospital. On Sunday, a 92-year-old male passenger died while on board. And President Trump has touched down in China for a two-day state visit. That's the latest from Radio News Hub. I'm David Hall.
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3: Amber Weather with Paradise Windows, manufacturing the very best in Rahal windows and doors for over 20 years to the trade and public.
4: Remaining breezy overnight, showers will become less frequent, some inland areas will become dry with clear spells, chilly but mostly frost-free with a low of 4 degrees Celsius.
3: Amber, the Zone.

0: All right, who stuck that one in my playlist? 5 seconds of summer. That was your little joke, wasn't it? We've not had summer yet anyway. I think we haven't. I went to the toilet and missed it last year.
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big trust. Well, it's always interesting reading interviews with artists and seeing how they rate their work as opposed to the critics or the public or whatever. Robert Smith reckons that this song is better than Friday I'm in Love. I'm talking about The Cure, of course, and I'm talking also about a song, another song released 30 years ago this year, like Champagne Supernova. It's this song.

0: James and Bobby Purify from the year of the Summer of Love, 1967. Shake your tail feather. Hope you were listening to Oz Osborne last night, shaking various bits of... they draw a veil over that, shall we?
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Katy Perry waking up in Vegas, and of course what happens in Vegas stays in Vegas. So your secret is safe with me. But last Friday night doesn't count because that happened in Ripley, and I'm going to tell everybody about that. In fact, I've already posted the spotted Ripley.

0: Alexander O'Neill there. The Lovers, taking us ever closer to the 8 o'clock news on Amber Sound FM. After the 9 o'clock news, of course, it'll be Jonathan Turner assailing your eardrums with 3 hours of classic rock. Yes, that is a very good thing indeed.
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0: little bit of French jazz for you there. That's Stefan Grappelli, Django Reinhardt, who wrote the piece. And Nuage, the quintet of the Hot Club of France, in other words. And now, slightly less hot, it's time for the news. 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

0: 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News.
1: The Prime Minister is meeting ministers and MPs tonight as he tries to stop a possible leadership challenge. Allies of the Health Secretary, Wes Streeting, have hinted he will launch a leadership bid tomorrow. Former Labour leader Jeremy Corbyn thinks Sir Keir will have to go.
2: It's very hard to see how he can stay in post given what has happened. They've just produced a King's Speech which promises very little. If Wes Streeting is to be the alternative, I fail to see what he's an alternative to.
1: If Wes Streeting resigns tomorrow, he would need the backing of at least 81 Labour MPs to challenge the PM. Meanwhile, the political turmoil has overshadowed the King's Speech, which outlined a raft of government plans, including the introduction of a tourist tax, digital IDs and a ban on ticket touts. But Liberal Democrat leader Sir Ed Davey says his party can't support it.
3: So this Prime Minister may soon not be in power. We will be voting against, not just because the Prime Minister is one of the weakest Prime Ministers in post-war history now, but because this King's Speech does not offer the change our country needs.
1: Reform UK leader Nigel Farage is to be investigated by the Standards Watchdog. It's over a £5 million gift from a party donor. The bodies of three women have been recovered from the sea in Brighton. Emergency services were called early this morning following reports of a person in the water. Chief Superintendent Adam Hayes says it appears to be a tragic accident.
4: This incident will be highly distressing for the community, and we are working hard with our partners to understand exactly what has happened. This includes gathering and reviewing CCTV from the surrounding area, including from properties and local businesses nearby.
1: More than 1,700 people are being held on a UK-operated cruise ship at Bordeaux in France. 49 people on board Ambition have become ill with gastroenteritis. And the Charity Commission has opened a case into Princess Eugenie's charity, the Anti-Slavery Collective. That's the latest from Radio News Hub. I'm David Hall.
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0: Amber Weather with Paradise Windows, manufacturing the very best in Rahal windows and doors for over 20 years to the trade and public.
1: Remaining breezy overnight, showers will become less frequent. Some inland areas will become dry with clear spells, chilly but mostly frost-free with a low of 4 degrees Celsius.

Now, doesn't that take you back? All the way back, in fact, to 1991. The band named after a rhythm machine, the TR-808, for those of you out there who remember that kind of thing. Of course, it's not the first time that someone or something has been named after an inanimate object.

Don't Be Home. Cash Cash featuring BB Rexha, who, well, usually, or it used to be the case that you would get a kind of semi-unknown singer to sing your vocalizings. But these days, guest collaborations are getting a little starrier, aren't they? Speaking of starry, could he get starrier than the Rolling Stones? They were on the rise in 1966 when this was released on this very day.

0: Donna Reed and crew too. Are the glories of the current Birmingham musical scene, currently, of course, gearing up for the summer festival season. Birmingham, where, as I said before, I lived for quite a few years, is still a hotbed of musical activity. That was one of the reasons I moved down there in the late 80s. And, well, its tradition goes back at least to bands in the 60s. We'll hear one of those after this.
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Yet another of those that short-lived 90s dance collectors, course, of course, with Ready or Not. Not quite sure what's happening to the individual members of that particular combo these days. No doubt also gearing up for a busy year's festivaling.

Some early squeeze there from the days when Jules Holland was still with them as keyboard player, though I think that's Glenn Tilbrook on that one. Plodding away manfully, as he once put it on the keyboards. Very kind of Giorgio Moroder, that one. I do like that one. I do like a little bit of squeeze. Oh, and Wikipedia very helpfully explains that slap and tickle is a British euphemism for sexual activity. I'm so glad we cleared that one up. Right on time for, of course, Jonathan Turner. After the 9 o'clock news, he'll be doing weird and wonderful things to your ear holes, but that, of course, is what we're here for. Whatever else you're up to this evening, take care of yourselves, and I'll see you soon. Ta-da.

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1: 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News.
2: The Prime Minister has been talking to MPs in Downing Street as he prepares for a leadership challenge. Speculation is rife that Health Secretary Wes Streeting is set to make a bid for Sir Keir Starmer's job. The political upheaval in Westminster has overshadowed the King's speech, and Conservative leader Kemi Badenoch says the PM can't hang on.
3: In the past 48 hours, nearly 100 Labour MPs have called for the Prime Minister to resign. Four ministers have quit. It is clear his authority has gone. This is a government less than 2 years in office, which has already run out of ideas and run out of road.
2: The SNP's leader in Westminster, Dave Dugan, says the leadership crisis is a damaging distraction.
4: This government hasn't got a clue. They're so busy bickering with one another, arguing with each faction about who gets the next shotty at being the Prime Minister, they can't focus on the problems ailing the people up and down these islands, and these problems are profound.
2: The Metropolitan Police has warned it's preparing for potential violence and hate speech crimes across two protests in London this weekend. More than 4,000 officers will be drafted into police the rival events, possibly one of the largest protest deployment in decades. Nigel Farage is to be investigated over a £5 million gift from a party donor. The Parliamentary Standards Commissioner will look into the undeclared gift from Christopher Harborne in 2024. Mr. Farage denies any wrongdoing. A man involved in the overdose death of Friends star Matthew Perry has been sentenced to 2 years in prison. Eric Fleming, one of five people charged after Perry's death, sourced the surgical anaesthetic ketamine and supplied it to the actor, who died in October 2023. And President Trump has touched down in China for a two-day state visit. That's the latest from Radio News Hub. I'm David Hall.
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1: Amber Weather with Paradise Windows, manufacturing the very best in Rahal windows and doors for over 20 years to the trade and public.
2: A morning of sunny spells and scattered showers. They'll be heavy and thundery at times, drier in central areas, feeling rather chilly in the brisk northerly breeze, a high of 13 degrees Celsius.
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0: Queen and Don't Stop Me Now, the rock show for you Wednesday. Cheers to Trev. Back for another edition of The Zone tomorrow from 6. U2 and Oasis to get us underway, and some classic Bowie to get on after the Stereophonics next.
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I've got some Marillion on for you next.

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0: 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It's 9:30 on your Wednesday evening, your midweek treat to all things rock. And we get some Manchester sound on for you. A little bit of indie. The Stone Roses are on after Avenged Sevenfold next.
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you might have guessed, that is brand new music from the Rolling Stones on your rock show. Heart before that, and the Stone Roses, and Avenged Sevenfold as well. And so, yeah, we've got some new Rolling Stones on there for you. Didn't expect that, but they are apparently releasing a new album very soon. Excuse me. While I clear my throat, while I do that, I shall be getting a band that played and supported Youngblood in Sheffield a few weeks ago. The Warning play after this new track from Skindred.

0: Welcome to the second hour of your rock show with the Counting Crows, the Cars, and the guys that are going to be finishing their Vegas residency and coming back to the UK very soon. Def Leppard, and Have You Ever Needed Somebody? Yeah, I'm looking forward to that gig. Extreme are supporting, can't wait. And we are here with your rock show for your Wednesday evening. And on the way, some T-Rex play after City Boy next.
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0: 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It's Jonathan on 107.2 and 98.4 FM with Slade. Yes, I'm playing Slade in May, so don't worry, it's not a Christmas Slade, but I've got that on after some Led Zeppelin for you next.
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0: heard that for ages. It's nice to get that on your show tonight. Lou Reed and Take a Walk on the Wild Side. Slade and Led Zeppelin all before that. It is 10:45 Wednesday evening. I was nearly wishing it was Friday then. Nearly said Friday, definitely Wednesday. So we're not far off the weekend. Definitely not. Liz Skinner to get us in the mood for that downward spiral to the weekend next.
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that will be glam rock. And we had some Journey and Lynyrd Skynyrd before that, a little bit of classic rock. And I've got some new stuff on for you to get us to 11. This is the new one from the Black Crowes. It's called Profane Prophecy.

Bards. Is that your go-to karaoke song? Seems to be a lot of people that sing Meatloaf at karaoke. Anyway, should we crack on? In the final hour of your rock show for your Wednesday night, I've got The Move on for you after Mott the Hoople. Next.

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0: before that AC/DC and Heatseeker. 11:30. Yeah, we're nearly done. We'll be back next week, don't worry, honestly. But I've still got 30 more minutes to get on for you. Ram Jam plays after Public Image Limited next.
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hear that on your Wednesday evening. We've had indie rock, glam rock, classic rock, and right there, goth rock, 100%. I think I might have to go to the Goth Weekender in Whitby again this year. It's been a while since I've been, so I reckon I should treat myself. Right, I've got something immediate to get us to midnight, if that's all right with you. New one from Shinedown is on after Muse, and this is the new one from the Foo Fighters.

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Shine Down. They're going to be playing in Nottingham very, very soon. If you fancy, I think there's still tickets available for them at the arena. Anyway, I'm done. I'm back on Saturday from 4, getting us to midnight. New Weezer, and this one is a new one from Ice Nine Kills. Have a great rest of your week. I'll catch you Saturday if you fancy it.

0: is Amber Sound. News.
1: The Prime Minister has warned a potential leadership challenge would plunge us into chaos. He's been consulting ministers and MPs amid claims the Health Secretary Wes Streeting will launch a leadership bid. Former Labour leader Jeremy Corbyn thinks Sir Keir will have to go.
2: It's very hard to see how he can stay in post given what has happened. They've just produced a King's Speech which promises very little. If Wes Streeting is to be the alternative, I fail to see what is an alternative to.
1: If Wes Streeting resigns, he would need the backing of at least 81 Labour MPs to challenge the PM. The political turmoil has somewhat overshadowed the King's Speech, which outlined a raft of government plans, including the introduction of a tourist tax, digital IDs, and a ban on ticket touts. But Liberal Democrat leader Sir Ed Davey says his party can't support it.
3: This Prime Minister may soon not be in power. We will be voting against, not just because the Prime Minister is one of the weakest Prime Ministers in post-war history now, but because this King's Speech does not offer the change our country needs.
1: The £5 million gift given to Nigel Farage before he became an MP is to be investigated by the Standards Watchdog. The Reform UK leader insists there is no case to answer and looks forward to clearing his name. Police are scouring hours of CCTV footage to try and piece together the final hours of three women whose bodies were recovered from the sea off Brighton. It's not yet known how the women came to be in the water when emergency services were called. More than 1,700 people have been banned from leaving a UK-operated cruise ship currently docked at Bordeaux in France. It follows an outbreak of gastroenteritis. A 92-year-old man died on board the ship Ambition at the weekend. And the Charity Commission has opened a case into Princess Eugenie's charity, the Anti-Slavery Collective. It's over concerns relating to its spending. That's the latest from Radio News Hub. I'm David Hall.
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0: Amber Weather with Paradise Windows, manufacturing the very best in Rahal windows and doors for over 20 years to the trade and public.
1: A morning of sunny spells and scattered showers. They'll be heavy and thundery at times, drier in central areas, feeling rather chilly in the brisk northerly breeze, a high of 13 degrees Celsius.
0: Amber Sound, the night shift.

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0: Get ready for a fantastic night of live music this Sunday with Laura Sharp, live at The Exchange, singing all the biggest hits and crowd favourites. 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
2: 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News.
3: The Prime Minister has been talking to MPs in Downing Street as he prepares for a leadership challenge. Speculation is rife that Health Secretary Wes Streeting is set to make a bid for Sir Keir Starmer's job. The political upheaval in Westminster has overshadowed the King's speech, and Conservative leader Kemi Badenoch says the PM can't hang on.
4: In the past 48 hours, nearly 100 Labour MPs have called for the Prime Minister to resign. Four ministers have quit. It is clear his authority has gone. This is a government less than 2 years in office, which has already run out of ideas and run out of road.
3: The SNP's leader in Westminster, Dave Dugan, says the leadership crisis is a damaging distraction.
5: This government hasn't got a clue. They're so busy bickering with one another, arguing with each faction about who gets the next shot at being the Prime Minister, they can't focus on the problems ailing the people up and down these islands, and these problems are profound.
3: The Metropolitan Police has warned it's preparing for potential violence and hate speech crimes across two protests in London this weekend. More than 4,000 officers will be drafted into Police the Rival events, possibly one of the largest protest deployment in decades. Nigel Farage is to be investigated over a £5 million gift from a party donor. The Parliamentary Standards Commissioner will look into the undeclared gift from Christopher Harborne in 2024. Mr. Farage denies any wrongdoing. A man involved in the overdose death of Friends star Matthew Perry has been sentenced to 2 years in prison. Eric Fleming, one of five people charged after Perry's death, sourced the surgical anaesthetic ketamine and supplied it to the actor, who died in October 2023. And President Trump has touched down in China for a two-day state visit. That's the latest from Radio News Hub. I'm David Hall.
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